94.1 QZK, hard to believe that pumpkin spice latte season is almost here. And oh yeah, that means football season too. Kaiser High School Golden Tornado football back all season long here on 94.1 QZK. 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

It's the weekend on 94.1 QZK, and man, you got to stay away now from salsas and guacamole over salmonella concerns from Taylor Farms. Yes, the same folks dealing with the whole lettuce cyclospora deal now have some jalapenos that are in some of those products that they said could be tainted there with salmonella. So I guess anything with like TF in the barcode, Taylor Farms, stay away from it, man. It's crazy stuff. QZK. I like being

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10: 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Your Allegheny Communications AccuWeather forecast is brought to you by Patriot Chrysler Dodge Jeep Ram, king of the four-wheel drive at 2499 Maryland Highway in Oakland. Well, low tonight down around 69. Still some scattered showers, thunderstorms hang around tonight in the forecast through tomorrow on Wednesday. A humid day. We'll see intervals of bright sunshine and heavy thunderstorms. A mix of it all. 50% chance of rain and storms on Wednesday. High of 84, low of 67. And looks like another humid day on Thursday. We'll see a bit more sunshine, but still not fully away from the chance of rain. Thunderstorms, still a slight chance. Could see one pop up time to time Thursday with a high of 87, low of 67. Now let's get back to the hits.

getting back at that ex. Hit 'em up style. It's Blue Cantrell throwing it back here on 94.1 QZK. Fast forward to the latest now from Noah Kahn. Really love this one. Orbiter. Nobody does it like Noah does. 94.1 QZK.

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Ariana Grande on the Night Show, 94.1 QZK. Congratulations, her 7th number one album on top of the Billboard 200 charts with her new one, Petal, debuting in the top spot. Man, 7 times she's done it. No stranger, that's for sure. Stella Lefty dropping her debut album in a couple of weeks on the 21st. Here's Boston on the Night Show, QZK. On a train.

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Benson Boone on the Night Show, 94.1 QZK. Okay, pretty cool piece from The Fader talking about Camila Cabello's previous album from a few years ago, CXOXO, that was, well, seen as a bit of a flop, but I don't know, I think it's got some bangers. It's kind of cool. People are revisiting it and saying it deserves a second chance as, you know, a lot of like your Charlie XCX and other alternative pop stuff that's big now, Camila was trying out, just wasn't in fashion then. Also reportedly working on a new album right now. Can't wait to hear it soon.

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Well, last time you had a bunch of girls in a mansion trying to find love. Flavor Flav now said he's going back to school. He wants to get his diploma and he wants to do a reality show all about going back to high school. And yes, I am in. My wife and I loved Flavor of Love for as trashy as it was. And it'd just be fun to see him doing like a whole Billy Madison style thing like Adam Sandler. It'd be kind of funny, kind of cool. Kudos to him, man, for going back. Olivia Dean on The Night Show, QZK.

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8: Tri-State Weather. Your Allegheny Communications AccuWeather forecast is brought to you by JB's Catering and Unique Creations. Well, still a chance of some scattered showers, thunderstorms through the overnight tonight. Low is 69. A humid day on Wednesday tomorrow. Intervals of bright sunshine with heavy thunderstorms. Kind of a mix of everything. 50% chance of some rain and thunderstorms tomorrow if we see it. A high of 84, a low of 67. Good news is it should calm down as the week rolls on with partly sunny skies Thursday. High of 87, low of 67. Still a slight chance of some remaining rain or thunderstorms, but starting to taper off a bit as the week rolls on. Now, back to the music.

0: 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And no, it's not too late. 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

Gracie Abrams on the Night Show, 94.1 QZK, making dad proud. In a recent sit-down with a Hollywood reporter, J.J. Abrams said that he's so proud of Gracie. He says, I know how hard she's been working with everything in music and also in movies, as she'll be making her acting debut in an A24 movie coming up soon, which means it's going to be a freaky, weird one. Can't wait to see how she does. QZK. Maybe I'm a

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Matt Kelly hanging here with you. 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But we're binging tonight. 30 minutes, commercial-free hits. 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

Benson Boone on 94.1 QZK. Uh-oh, here's another charge coming to your flight next time you head out at the airport. The Express says that Jetstar Air is now the first to charge passengers to use overhead bins. That's right, overhead storage. $17 fee applies to carry-on bags, starts in February of next year. More nickel and diming from, I'm sure other airliners are going to try the same thing, man. I guess I'll just

Niall Horan on the Night Show, 94.1 QZK. Well, I think some people won like $1 million or $2 million with some Powerball tickets, but no grand prize, total jackpot winners. So the Powerball jackpot nearing $1 billion now. I think it's at like $975 million to be exact for the next drawing. Better get those tickets. QZK.

0: The world-famous Q Cafe is a big, fun deal. One lucky winner will take home certificates to dine at Gianni's Pizza and Wings in Frostburg, Fat Bottom Grill in Kaiser, AJ's Cookie Jar in downtown Cumberland, Papa John's in Cumberland, Patrick's Pub in Cumberland. 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
8: Your Allegheny Communications AccuWeather forecast is brought to you by Patriot Chrysler Dodge Jeep Ram, king of the four-wheel drive at 2499 Maryland Highway in Oakland. Well, low tonight down around 69. Still some scattered showers, thunderstorms hang around tonight in the forecast through tomorrow on Wednesday. A humid day. We'll see intervals of bright sunshine and heavy thunderstorms. A mix of it all. 50% chance of rain and storms on Wednesday. High of 84, low of 67. And looks like another humid day on Thursday. We'll see a bit more sunshine, but still not fully away from the chance of rain. Thunderstorms, still a slight chance. Could see one pop up time to time Thursday with a high of 87, low of 67. Now let's get back to the hits.

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0: 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More vivid and worse, what I feel I deserve. 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

All right, hear me out. Wild collab idea. But Ella Langley just dominating, 17 weeks now, number one with that song Choosing Texas on the top of the Billboard charts. And Zara Larsson's been stealing stages right and left recently at Lollapalooza. What if we had like a crossover, like dance country song with Ella Langley, Zara Larsson? I don't know, just trying to speak it into existence.

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Hanging tonight with BB Rexha, Malcolm Todd, music on the way from Ariana Grande too. But first, 30 minutes commercial free starts with Bruno Mars.

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Uh-oh. Little Caesars better look out. Domino's is finally releasing a Domino pizza after more than 65 years. It is a Detroit-style, a deep dish-looking pizza, kind of like Little Caesars. 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Be on the lookout for that soon. Man, if they do like a $5 lunch combo or something like Little Caesars, man, I got to try it out. 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

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Well, counting down to Friday because I'm a big Cat's Eye fan. Love this new track on their 6-song EP, Wild, dropping on Friday. 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

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Well, still a chance of some scattered showers, thunderstorms through the overnight tonight. Low is 69. A humid day on Wednesday tomorrow. Intervals of bright sunshine with heavy thunderstorms. Kind of a mix of everything. 50% chance of some rain and thunderstorms tomorrow if we see it. High of 84, low of 67. Good news is it should calm down as the week rolls on with partly sunny skies Thursday. High of 87, low of 67. Still a slight chance of some remaining rain or thunderstorms, but starting to taper off a bit as the week rolls on. 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

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Welcome to Wednesday. 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Oh man, I need to get to Saturday, right? 941 QZK, good morning.

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1: Well, we are looking at a great Wednesday. We're talking sunny skies and a high of 81. Coming up at 6:30, I've got Celebrity Sleep, and I'll tell you something good at 6:50. But before we get to all that, choosing Texas, a little Ella on your Wednesday. 94.1.

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3: 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Taylor Swift is the youngest artist inducted into the Nashville Songwriters Hall of Fame. And Demi Lovato says marriage is all about communications, and it's been the best year of her life. On top of that, all, The Rock has released a song dedicated to his daughter called Your Dad. He wants to explore a music career. Let's grab the news, 94.1 QZK.
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2: 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Coming up, I've got Celebrity Sleaze at 7:30. And beyond that, smartest person in the room. 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
11: 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I woke up like that.
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3: 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Taylor Swift will be the youngest artist inducted into the Nashville Songwriters Hall of Fame. And Demi Lovato says that married life has taught her how to communicate better with the world. And finally, The Rock has released a song dedicated to his daughter. He says he'd like to work in music. I can see that. 94.1 QZK, let's grab the news.
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2: Well, welcome to Wednesday. We're looking at sunny skies and a high of 83. Tonight we'll drop down to 66 and tomorrow it's more sunshine. Coming up this hour, I've got celebrity sleaze. But before that,

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3: Brought to you by Caparelli's Italian Bakery, proudly celebrating 120 years in the business. Taylor Swift has been the youngest artist inducted into the Nashville Songwriters Hall of Fame, and Demi Lovato says marriage works for her. It's all about communication. 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
6: Potomac State College Baseball is set to honor longtime head coach Doug Little during its homecoming weekend, Saturday, October the 3rd at noon, with a field dedication at Golden Park. Coach Little enters season number 30 with the Catamounts this spring. Director of Athletics at Potomac State College, Mandy Larkin, said, quote, "Coach Doug Little's influence on our baseball program and our institution is immeasurable." The field dedication ceremony takes place at noon on October the 3rd, with an alumni baseball game taking place immediately following the field dedication. Major League Baseball on tonight throughout our family of stations. 6:40 first pitch on 1390 AM WKLP as the Pittsburgh Pirates continue their road series with the Miami Marlins. The Washington Nationals against the Chicago Cubs at home. 6:45 first pitch tonight. Miles Michaelis gets the ball for the Nats. With sports, I'm Riley Griffin.
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Morning, it's Ronan in the middle of the QZK Music Binge. On the way, some Taylor Swift, Flo Rida, Will.i.am, and here's Olivia Rodrigo at Stupid Song on QZK.

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5: 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For today, it's partly sunny at our high 85. Tonight, we're going to see cloudy skies down to 67. And tomorrow, partly sunny, high 86

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that shit. 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

0: 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It's called Ever Since You Left Me.
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Coming up, I'm going to tell you about something you do not want to miss tomorrow. I'll just say this, fun. There'll be hot dogs. And Heather McGregor, more details to come.

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It's 11 o'clock, home of the QZK Morning Binge with Heather McGregor. I'm Rona. Music's on the way from Disco Lines and Tinashe, also Benson Boone. And next, we are back to the hits. Ella Langley, Choosing Texas on QZK.

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0: 94.1 QZK, Tri-State's Hit Music Channel. We got so many things going on. The Cares for Kids Radiothon, that is this time next week. Well, it starts on Thursday. Thursday the 20th and Friday the 21st, all day, 6 a.m. to 6 p.m. We are going to be broadcasting from WVU Medicine Golisano Children's, and we are going to be helping to raise money for the kids. So we want you to be listening, hear the stories, and of course, become a miracle maker. You become a miracle maker, and there's something really exciting in it. In fact, you can get yourself in the running for something that I think is a pretty amazing thing. And that would be an exclusive VIP experience with the Mountaineers, where you will be able to walk onto the field. Yes. Can you imagine, for their home opener? 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One lucky winner is going to get a chance to walk the field out with the team, a VIP tailgate party before the game, enjoy field access before kickoff, and 4 touchdown terrace tickets. I mean, this is big. 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You can even text your support if you would like to. 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So go ahead, send it out, and get yourself in the running for this amazing experience.
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2: 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For today, it's partly sunny, 85. Then for tonight, partly cloudy, down to 67. Tomorrow's going to see a partly sunny day and the high's 86 degrees. Here's

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1: It's 12 o'clock, home of the QZK Morning Binge with Heather McGregor. I'm Rhoda. Music's on the way from Noah Kahan and also Bruno Mars. And now we're back to the hits. Olivia Dean, So Easy to Fall in Love.

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Go ahead and pick up one of those extreme car wash packages. It's only $25. 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Yeah, you like that, right? To the hand prep. Then you get the Simonized ceramic sealant, hot wax, underbody wash, and hand towel dry, and hand applied tire dressing. All of that, $1 of each one of those car washes goes to WVU Medicine, Galisano Children's, in support of our Cares for Kids Radiothon. 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Yes, thank you so much to Quick Shine Car Wash for supporting the kids. And you too. 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

0: 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Bruno Mars, those horns get me every single time. 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

0: 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That way, hey, man, you could win good lunch. 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
0: 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Today we've got partly sunny skies and the high's 85 degrees. Tonight, partly cloudy, might see some rain. Overnight, it's down to 67. And then for Thursday, partly sunny day, high is 86 degrees. 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Kehlani and Fold It.

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It's 1 o'clock, home of the QZK Morning Binge with Heather McGregor. I'm Rona. Music's coming up from Doechii, and also I got a little Bruno Mars and Rosé. Now back to the hits, Olivia Rodrigo.

0: 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Yeah, football's back. Kaiser High School Golden Tornado back. WVU football back on our sister station 100.1 The Wolf. Oh, we've got all the action. So make sure you're listening. All right, here's Rosé and Bruno Mars.
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0: 94.1 QZK, Tri-State's hit music channel. So I'm one of those people, I don't read instructions. And I was just talking to a friend of mine. She's on a real purge everything kind of kick right now. And I was like, do you even read the manual? She's like, no. I said, you know what? It's funny. I just saw a study about that. New poll asked, when you get a new appliance or device, how much of the instruction manual do you read? 14% said all of it. Gen Zers, 12%. 16% of boomers were like, yeah. Okay, how about some of it? That was the biggest number of all the people that they surveyed. 43% of people were like, I read some of it just to get a feel. 38% of Gen Zers and 45% of boomers. After that, it just goes down drastically. At least older people are trying to figure out all the things that we get and bring into their world. They're trying. They're reading the manual, trying to be on top of things. So I think that's good. Don't you? I do. All this was on BuzzFeed, of course. All right, back with more music next on QZK.
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1: 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Isolated thunderstorms, then mostly cloudy tonight, low of 68. Tomorrow, mostly sunny, then chance of showers, high 83. Chance of thunderstorms and showers tomorrow night, low 66. And Friday, showers likely, high 81. We're back to the hits.

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2: Ella Langley was on vacation in St. Thomas in the U.S. Virgin Islands when she performed an impromptu Bob Marley cover with a local band. Taylor Swift is helping Travis Kelce prepare for his upcoming NFL season. She's all in with him and wants to be the ultimate support system. She's cooking him healthy meals. She's going to bed early alongside him and more. Finally, Britney Spears is claiming one of her housekeepers is secretly a paparazzi. That's a look at your tabloid trash on a Wednesday.
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9: Great.

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Isolated thunderstorms, then mostly cloudy tonight, low of 68. Tomorrow, mostly sunny, then chance of showers, high 83. Chance of thunderstorms and showers tomorrow night, low 66. And Friday, showers likely, high 81. We're

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Inside 4 o'clock, you're home for the QZK Morning Bench with Heather McGregor. I'm Logan Scott. Music's on the way this hour from Olivia Dean, Leon Thomas, Ariana Grande. 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
1: 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Isolated thunderstorms, then mostly cloudy tonight, low of 68. Tomorrow, mostly sunny, then chance of showers, high 83. Chance of thunderstorms and showers tomorrow night, low 66. And Friday, showers likely, high 81. We're back.

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0: 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Schools around the country are banning energy drinks this year. No drinks, opened or unopened, will be allowed on school property during the day. Superintendents say the energy drinks are a safety concern because they can raise heart rates and disrupt behavior.
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6: 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Isolated thunderstorms, then mostly cloudy tonight. Low of 68. Tomorrow, mostly sunny, then chance of showers. High 83. Chance of thunderstorms and showers tomorrow night. Low 66. And Friday, showers likely. High 81. We're back to the hits now.

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0: Your Allegheny Communications AccuWeather forecast is powered by Patriot Chrysler Dodge Jeep Ram, king of the four-wheel drive at 2499 Maryland Highway in Oakland. Isolated thunderstorms, then mostly cloudy tonight, low of 68. Tomorrow, mostly sunny, then chance of showers, high 83. Chance of thunderstorms and showers tomorrow night, low 66. And Friday, showers likely, high 81. We're back to the hits now.

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I'm Matt Kelly. 30 minutes commercial-free hits tonight with Olivia Rodrigo, Post Malone, Somber, and more. Ariana Grande up first here on QZK.

Justin Bieber on 94.1 QZK, and his name still floating around as a potential Super Bowl halftime show performer. I mean, it's a matter of when, not if, right? That Bieber is going to be performing on that big stage someday. But how about the Jonas Brothers announces the halftime show performer for the NFL Melbourne game in Australia, September 10th. First ever regular season game there in Australia. It's going to be with the 49ers and the Los Angeles Rams and the Joe Bros. Here's Post Malone, Ty Dolla Sign, Psycho on the Night Show, QZK.

Olivia Rodrigo on the Night Show, 94.1 QZK, and her like version of Lilith Fair, if you will, the Daisy Chain Fields Music Festival coming up at the end of August. And I still hope there's a live stream because I can't make it out to Irvine, California. But pretty cool. They announced the festival set times, two stages, no overlapping sets, so people can see every artist, which I think is awesome. But again, for those of us that can't make it, I hope there's a live stream like Lollapalooza did a few weekends ago. 94.1 QZK. You have-

Stella Lefty, Boston, here on 94.1 QZK, a breakout hit for her. Her debut album drops on the 21st, and as if that wasn't enough excitement, she's going to make her Grand Ole Opry debut soon there in Nashville, Tennessee. Pretty cool. Congrats, Stella Lefty. 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
7: Your Allegheny Communications AccuWeather forecast is brought to you by Patriot Chrysler Dodge Jeep Ram, king of the four-wheel drive at 2499 Maryland Highway in Oakland. Well, tonight, still a chance of some showers, thunderstorms through the overnight, low of 66 this evening. And tomorrow, Thursday, a 50% chance of maybe a pop-up thunderstorm here or there. A humid, sunny day, but again, could see some storms as well. But the high of 87, low of 67. And similar story, end of the week, Friday, mostly sunny, but can't rule out a few rain clouds, thunderstorms in spots. Humid day on Friday as well, with a high of 84, low of 62. 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

DNCE on the Night Show, 94.1 QZK. I'm not much for like gender reveal parties, things like that, especially the ones that involve, you know, fireworks and flames and wildfires. But this is kind of cute. A couple has gone viral for using giant Pokemon cards, ripping a pack to reveal their baby's gender. So there's like real blown up cards, and then there's one at the very end, the special one, right? That shows whether it's a boy or a girl. It's really cute. Check it out online. Olivia Dean on the Night Show with a couple of minutes here on QZK.

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